Today marks my first State of the Union address to you, a constitutional duty as old as our republic itself. President Washington began this tradition in 1790 after reminding the nation that the destiny of self-government and the preservation of the sacred fire of liberty is finally

emotional attachment to the ceremony. You can see where holes might creep into the woodwork, into the scaffolding, and making an entranceway for satire.

I remember being tumbled around and not being able to get to the surface where the air was, and looking down and seeing my body spinning around in the white water.

0: 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Une rediff, quoi.
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2: 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I want everybody to shake it. 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It's your thing.

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Then you got to make your feet be flat. Then you got to put an arch in your back. Now first, you got to this work to the beat. Then you got to put your hands on your knees. 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
1: I trust that everyone is enjoying the music. As the title of the album suggests, this was meant for your listening pleasure while you are being done in.

Before Vietnam, when boards were long and hair was short, the center of the surfing world was a place called Malibu.